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0: 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The RPC will be interviewing for open positions within the program during a hiring event on Thursday, July 30th at their center at 104 Nightingale Court in Rantoul. The event runs from 9 a.m. to 12 p.m. Please bring resumes and references and be part of something meaningful. 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

She'll be all right. No riding shining armored knight. She will save herself this time. And in fact, tonight, she did confirm. 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It just teaches the heart how

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1: They say the holy water's watered down, and this town's lost its faith. 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

0: Good morning. It's Callie and Company of Mix 94.5. Let's get this day going. Hey, we're doing it together, and that's what matters. Thanks for tuning in to Mix 94.5. I know that this time a week can feel kind of tight sometimes, right? Right in the middle, Wednesday. Things will feel a little tight, but let's let loose, you know, roll your shoulders back. We got this today. We're going to have a fun day. We got Cedar King with See You at Home coming in. I'm really excited to have him in. It's been a while. He always brings us something good. So around 8:30, we'll see what Cedar's got to say and what's going on at See You at Home. Other than that, I wanted to share. I thought it was funny. The last few days, I've had support. Kind of had a little co-host, behind the scenes co-host. I couldn't be doing this without my wife, Desiree. She's been helping me get in the building, get settled. Because you know me and my 84 bags, okay? I got a lot of stuff when I get in the building. So that's been interesting because I can't carry stuff with the crutches. But I feel like soon I'm going to graduate. I don't know. I guess I'll let the doctor determine that, huh? Well, it was funny because one morning, or a couple of mornings, she expressed like, wow, no wonder you're tired. She saw some of the stuff that goes on in here at 5 a.m. and how much energy and you know, thought process goes into this. And I just thought that was so fun for someone to see kind of the behind the scenes. But we're always having fun over here, but it's kind of been nice to have someone in here in these rough moments. So that's how I think of you. Thanks for hanging out with me. It means a lot, and I hope it means a lot to you. Remember, whatever you got going on today, you can text me, 351-9494. All right, let's get this day going. It's Callie and Company.
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Wednesday. It's Callie and Company on Mix 94.5. Coming up next, let's see what's going on in the area. Where are we dancing this week? Well, I'll tell you. Coming up next with What's Up Locally. But first, we're going to dance right now. Here's Rihanna.

Good morning. It's Callie and Company, a Mix 94.5, and it's time for What's Up Locally. What is going on in the area? I see tomorrow there's an open mic with Scotty Black at Cowboy Monk.

0: makes me feel good. If you like journaling, check this out. It's all ages, no registration. And they will have materials provided while supplies last. And I'm sure you could probably bring your own journal as well and just use that. Speaking of other fun stuff, I also saw junk journaling. It's a junk journaling workshop. Now, that is paid. That's at KB Community Cafe in Monticello. But how fun. I've never junk journaled, but I love the idea of it. Just adding a collection of experiences, different materials and stickers and fun stuff and making a collage. So they're doing that. Like I said, that one is paid, but you there's materials and special drinks, and that just sounds like a fun time with the girls. Also kicking off tomorrow is Ragtime the Musical at the Virginia Theater. Okay, thanks to the Champaign Urbana Theater Company. It is a production, and it's at the dawn of a new century. Everything is changing. Anything is possible. Woo, it's the turn of the century in New York. Ooh, together they confront the history's timeless contradictions of wealth and poverty, freedom of prejudice, hope and despair, and what it means to live in America. And tomorrow, we're going to hear from some of the actors around 8:30 a.m. So the show actually kicks off tomorrow, 7 p.m., Friday night, 7 p.m., of course, Saturday, 7 p.m., and then a matinee on Sunday. That's What's Up Locally. There's anything that you would like to share, you can always text us, 351-9494.
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still so jealous of everyone who got to see Hillary Duff. That is my own negligence. But now that I think about it, because I sprained my ankle, I probably wouldn't have been there. Probably still wouldn't have been there. But I hope you had fun. If you saw Hillary Duff, please send me pics. 351-9494. I want to see those Y2K fits. I already know what I would have worn. I had it ready, especially my glasses. Ooh, they're pink. They even got the pink shade. They're shaped like triangle. They're my favorite. I thrifted them here, a thrift store that is no longer available, but that's okay. The one that was above Enchantedality, now it's something new, so I don't want to misname it. But I've been there as well, and it's cute. It's cute. Highly recommend. But coming up next, we'll get to our question of the day. Here's a little Nas X.

Are you ever tired of getting rushed around? It's Callie. You're listening to Callie and Company on Mix 94.5. Sometimes I'm the rusher. I'm not even going to lie. I try to, like, slow down. I need to slow down. My wife reminds me that sometimes. Not to rush her. I'm a rusher sometimes. But it got me thinking, what's something that you want to do? It's our question of the day. What's something you want to do without being rushed? Maybe you've been dreaming about it for a while.

0: For me, I want to go to like the world's biggest flea market for the weather to be perfect. Because if it's hot, I'm going to rush myself. You know what I mean? So I need it to be perfect, and I just want to slowly look at everything. Everything. Every trinket in the world. No rushing. No rushing at all. What about you? What's something that you want to do where no one's rushing you? No one's begging for every single thing on the walls? Yeah, I'm talking about your kids. What's something you want to do with no rushing involved? 351-9494. Give me a text or give me a call. What are you dreaming about doing with no rushing at all?
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I lost a few brain cells today, and it was because of TikTok. I saw someone making a coffee slushie. They chose the most difficult way to make a coffee slushie. They froze coffee in a Ziploc bag, smashed the frozen coffee into chunks, and added milk. If you don't get yourself a blender or go get a Frappuccino, I don't know what I'm going to do with you. Woo! Welcome to Callie & Company on Mix 94.5. 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

0: Lori Dove's reaction to trying at Mallort when she was in Chicago was every single thing.
1: Sounds like a lot of fun.
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0: She looked absolutely disgusted. Ooh, nasty.

0: Good morning. It's Callie and Company on Mix 94.5. Time for the buzz. Hillary Duff's on tour right now, and she tried Malort. She had the same expression that most people do.
1: Whoa, that is disgusting.
0: Yep, you are correct, Hillary Duff. If you've been to the show, would love to see pics. 351-9494. In the news, Macaulay Culkin met with Disney about the Home Alone sequel. He brought it up last year, and supposedly Disney is into it. So his idea is that Kevin is a widower or a divorce, raising a son by himself. And then I think he said he gets locked in, and the kid, the son, will not let him in. I think this would be fun. I think it would be funny. Come on, Disney. If they're meeting about it and talking about it, let's go. Also, it is confirmed, a new Santa. Tyrion Lannister is going to play Santa Claus. Peter Dinklage is going to be Santa in a comedy called Naughty, co-starring Jennifer Aniston, and Olivia Wilde is directing. Well, that sounds fun. So much like movie and TV news. Like I said, like especially movies. 2026, iconic. Next year is going to be iconic as well. But also TV shows are going hard as well, including American Horror Story. It has been revealed that, like, everyone's been wondering, Jessica Lange, like, what's going on in season 13? Well, I guess everything is going on. Like, it is going to be a collaboration of all of the season. Everybody thinks that it's a coven season, but it's all the season, says Ryan Murphy. That's what Ryan Murphy says. Because I think all the pictures we've seen, it's giving hints towards coven, right? Nope, all of them. What is going to happen? What is going to happen? I feel like it's going to be absolute terror. So that's the buzz, and I'm going to start hiding now from AHS, if I can even say it. AHS.
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3: Looking forward to another warm day with highs right around 82, with that humidity making it feel much warmer. So do what you can to stay cool. Tonight's low 59. Another warm day tomorrow, 83 for the high. Cooling down as we head into the weekend with highs in the 70s.

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You ready? 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

0: over half of people say this is the one office item they're most likely to borrow from a coworker. 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

54-94. Over 50% of people say this is the one item they're most likely to borrow from a coworker. What do you think it is? 351-9494. We got a text from Phil. Phil says a pin. Oh, a pin makes sense. But it's not a pin. Over 55% of people say this is the one item they're most likely to borrow from a coworker. What do you think it is? 351-9494. Got a text from Megan. She says the office blanket. I love that. I would share my office blanket. However, that is not it. What do you think it is? 351-9494. You can text or you can call. You just got to be the first one to get it right. Today's question, 55% of people say this is the one item they're most likely to borrow from a coworker. What do you think it is? Today's hint, power. It's got the power.

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2: It sure is. Good morning. It's Callie and Company. We're playing trivia. Got to find a winner today. Your chance at $25 to Baxter's American Grill in Champaign. Check them out on Neal Street. So, okay, today's question, over half of people admit saying that this is the one thing that they are most likely to borrow from a coworker. What do you think it is? 351-9494. Over half of people say this is one item that they'll borrow from a coworker. What do you think it is? 351-9494. Check out some of the text. We got stapler. It's not stapler. It is not the stapler. That's a good guess, though. Someone's got one. Good morning to Ashley in Monticello. Ashley, what do you think it is?
3: A phone charger.
2: A phone charger. Ashley, you are correct.
3: All right.
2: Way to go. Everybody's got one in the workplace.
3: I'm the one borrowing it too.
2: Always borrowing it.
3: Yeah.
2: Same here. It got to the point where my boss was like, I don't even like, this isn't even my phone charger. Just keep it. I was like, sweet.
4: Bing bang.
2: Well, way to go, Ashley. Make sure you keep your phone charged today.
3: All right. Thank you.
2: And you just won $25 to Baxter's American Grill in Champaign. 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

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It's great in there for kids and adults. 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Here's Lewis Capaldi coming up next. We got to find our top dog.

0: It's the dog days of summer. Good morning. You're listening to Callie and Company on Mix 94.5. And I'm so excited about these three pups because they are so cute. Any of them could win in my heart. But the top dog is going to receive $200. 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And our third place dog will receive $75. So you got to go vote for them now. Thanks to Arrowhead Lanes Western Bowl. We've got three in the running. Milo is 4 years old. We've also got Sebastian. Sebastian is a sweet boy. He is now 8 years old. And we got Callie. Looks like Callie just wants to take a nap in her bed. 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Oh, I can't wait to see who's going to win. I can't vote, but you can. I vote on all three. They're so cute. Milo looks like he's smiling. Oh, they say Milo is very smart and he loves his Fluffy. Just to be clear, each of these pups have their Fluffy in the pick with them. They're so adorable. 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

0: Good morning, it's Callie on Mix 94.5. Happy Wednesday. On Wednesday, I give you a dilemma, and you have to pick between one or the other. You know, there's really no going around this dilemma, these dilemmas. They both suck, but which one would you rather go through and experience? Today's dilemma, it's one or the other. One or the other. You either smash your finger in a car door. Ah, oh, that is so painful. Or you stub your toe on a brick. Which one would you rather experience? One or the other? They both suck. They both are painful. I don't know why I'm going painful this morning. Which one would you rather? You can only pick one. One or the other. You have your finger smashed in a door or you stub your toe on a brick. Which one are you picking? 351-9494. Text or call me. I'll tell you which one I'm picking next. Woo, they're both painful though. Like, I instantly, my stomach hurts. You know that feeling when you do either or? Ooh, one or the other, which one are you picking? Slam your finger in a car door or stub your toe on a brick?
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1: Looking forward to another warm day with highs right around 82, with that humidity making it feel much warmer. So do what you can to stay cool. Tonight's low 59. Another warm day tomorrow, 83 for the high. Cooling down as we head into the weekend with highs in the 70s.
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It's Callie and Company. You got to choose between one or the other. Slam your finger in a car door or stub your toe on a brick. They both suck. They're both painful. But which one would you rather experience? Text or call me 351-9494.

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0: 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Good morning. It's Callie and Company, and it's Wednesday, so it's one or the other, where I give you a dilemma that really is no fun. There's no fun to either one, but you gotta pick one or the other. You can text me or you can call me this morning. 351-9494. Today's one or the other is you either smash your finger in a car door. Ow! I don't know why I made this morning so painful. Probably because my ankle's in pain. Or the other, which is you stub your toe on a brick. Which one are you picking? 351-9494. Slam your finger in a car door. Ouch! Or stub your toe on a brick. Leah texted us. She says, OMG, I've done both. Can I pick neither? Unfortunately, Leah, you can't. This morning, in this imaginary world, you got to pick one. 351-9494. Good morning to Hannah. Hannah, which one would you rather?
1: I would rather stub my toe on a brick.
0: Stub your toe on a brick? Really?
1: Yeah. Oh, I slammed my finger in the car door, and with fake nails, that does not feel good.
0: You're absolutely right. I actually picked stub my toe on a brick as well, because slamming your finger in a car door, it hurts beyond just the finger, and they swell up fat, and the nail, like, growing out is painful and ugly.
1: Yes, I completely agree.
0: All right, well, Hannah is going with stubbing your toe on a brick. Hannah, thank you so much for calling this morning.
1: All right, you have a good day.
0: All right, and fingers crossed, no stubbing. If you want to call or text this morning and tell us which one are you picking, the dilemma is you slam your finger in a car door or stub your toe on a brick. Ow, painful. I'm sorry for giving you this dilemma, but you can pick one, 351-9494.

0: Mix 94.5. Good morning. It's Callie and Company. The dilemma today was one, slam your finger in a car door. Ouch. Or stub your toe on a brick. Which one are you picking? Good morning, Chris and Muhammad. What are you picking?
1: Hands down.
0: Chris, you there? How's it going, Chris?
2: It's stubbing my toe on a brick. Hands down.
0: Hands down. I see what you did there, Chris.
2: Okay, have a good day.
0: Thanks for calling. Chris, always making our day. Thanks for calling, Chris and Muhammad. You can still play along. You can text me, 351-9494, but we got to get this day going. I got to make sure the studio smells nice. I've got company coming in. I'm super excited. We've got Cedar and Melissa from See You at Home joining us in just a bit to talk about the walk to end homelessness. So make sure you join us after Ellie Goulding. Here's Gwen Stefani on Mix.

0: Good morning. It's Callie and Company on Mix 94.5. And I got a big smile on my face because I got some company in the studio with me. We've got two amazing leaders with See You at a Home. We've got Cedar King, the Director of Recovery Support Services at See You at Home, and Melissa Courtright, the Executive Director. Welcome, Melissa and Cedar.
1: Thank you for having us.
0: I'm so glad to have you always. And I'm glad to have you on the morning show. Thanks for starting your morning with me. And you got something big kicking off in August. It's the Walk to End Homelessness. Cedar, can you tell us a little bit about what is the Walk to End Homelessness and how we can join?
2: Oh, I would be glad to. So the Walk to End Homelessness is a relatively new project for See You at Home. And what it involves is throughout the month of August, walk carrying a backpack and to raise funds and also to

0: raise awareness about what a daily life for a person experiencing homelessness is. Because for a person experiencing homelessness living on the streets, a backpack is essential equipment. If they don't have a place to live, they try to get all their life stuffed into a backpack, and they have to carry it around all day long. So we're kind of doing two things. One is raising awareness about what it's like to actually experience homelessness on the streets in Champaign-Urbana, but also to raise funds and raise awareness as well, too.
1: All right, so 30 days of raising funds and walking. Are there any specific goals with a walk to end homelessness?
0: So because it is a new project, we're allowing the people who are participating to kind of choose their mileage for what they want to do for the month. I turned 64 in August, so I'm my goal is to walk 64 miles carrying a loaded backpack and throughout the month of August. And so the other people are choosing their age, another significant number. Basically, people can choose their own distance. But overall, our financial goal is we want to raise $5,500 because it is a new project. And also $5,500 will keep a person in our program for about 2 months.
1: Yeah.
0: And so that it may seem like a lot of money on the surface, but the reality is it would provide services for one of our people for about 2 months.
1: Wow, that's significant. 60 days. And anyone can join. It's easy to be a part of. Just set your goal for the month. How do we get signed up?
0: So the easiest way to get signed up, I think, is to go to our Facebook page, See You at Home, and which is the letter C hyphen U at home. And while you're watching our entertaining reels, you can also find information about the Walk to End Homelessness. You can sign up. We would love to have as many people to do this as possible because we believe it's one of those situations where it's going to take a village to end homelessness in Champaign-Urbana. It's not going to be just a one agency or one group or one entity or one person. It's going to be the whole community coming together, and that's what we're shooting for.
1: Of course, and to be here always, build sustainability to make sure that those we continue to have months for residents to continue to grow on their journey. And Melissa, what's the significance of carrying the backpack as you walk?
2: Yeah, I think, you know, as Cedar mentioned, many of our clients have experienced long amounts of time of street homelessness. And during that time, literally everything that they own is in that backpack. And they're carrying it around from place to place with them. It becomes part of their stability, honestly, to know where their backpack is, to have it close by. So to carry that backpack along with you on this journey is very symbolic of a person's actual experience.
1: Yeah, I can only imagine, and maybe taking it a step further to imagine what you're going to need, to sustain yourself in that bag, fitting all of that. That could be a challenge, but that's a good place to reflect and really, really maybe understand and walk a mile in their shoes. So thank you both for joining us this morning. We'll be back in a bit to hear more updates from See You at Home, specifically their Mattis location.
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0: It's a good day here. Mix 94.5. You're listening to Callie and Company. I have company in. I got Cedar and Melissa with See You at Home. Off air, we were talking a little bit about House of Dragons, Game of Thrones. That was fun. And was talking about how dragons are cute. Cedar, do you agree?
1: I do. I have a dragon tattoo.
0: Oh my gosh, that's so cute.
1: Yeah, I got it about a month ago.
0: Oh, incredible.
1: Yeah.
0: I love that. Represent.
1: Yeah. That's
0: right. We're trying to convince Melissa into loving dragons now.
2: Yeah, we'll see how it goes.
0: We'll see. Well, that is not the topic of the morning. It's not dragons. It's actually See You at Home. They have a big fundraiser happening called Walk to End Homelessness in August. And the last time we spoke, we were getting excited for the new location on Mattis. Give us an update. How are things going?
2: Yeah, things are going amazing. We feel so blessed and fortunate to be in our new building. It allows us to serve 26 people in one location. So 16 men and 10 women are able to go through our program, address the root causes of homelessness, and really come out on the other side a stable and active member of our community.
0: That's incredible. And the community can be a part of that and help elongate the mission by helping raise funds, right?
2: Yeah, absolutely. That really is the purpose and the goal of, you know, a Walk to End Homelessness. It's bringing those funds back into the organization. We really have made it our mission to end homelessness one person at a time. We think that's the way that we're really able to do it, to help the person that's right in front of us experiencing that crisis. And that's what those funds go to end somebody's homeless experience.
0: Yeah. Tell us a little bit more about the path to ending homelessness and what it looks like with each individual.
1: So the backpack thing is hugely symbolic because it represents things like security and really all the person's wealth and safety and that type of thing. And quite often people experiencing homelessness have to protect that backpack with everything. You know, they have to watch it constantly. They have to be ready to fight at times to protect that backpack. Well, what we do at See You at Home is we give them what I would say that we are a supportive shelter, and what we do is we give them a place to unpack that backpack.
0: Yeah.
1: And so all the things that they carry, like their clothes, their food, their medication, their identification, all the things that people carry in their backpack, they have a place to put that. And now that they're not putting so much energy into carrying the backpack around and keeping it safe, they can now work on things like mental health issues, and addiction, finding employment, getting education, all those types of things that will allow them to live the kind of life that they dream about.
0: Correct. And the goal is what,

0: 5,500?
1: 5,500.
0: All right.
1: And so, like I said earlier, it will provide about 2 months' worth of services for one of our people, one of the participants in our program.
0: That's incredible. So we, as individuals in the community, can help somebody lay that backpack down for 2 months. That's a great way to visualize the impact that can be made. Just join, be a part of Walk to End Homelessness. 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
1: So probably the easiest way is to go to our Facebook page, and there's information about the Walk to End Homelessness on our Facebook page. Or they can go to my personal Facebook page. Everything is public. It's Cedar Edward King. 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

0: Everyone knows that when you turn the key and the car won't run, to call 367-9481 for PDR Automotive. 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

0: Good morning. It's Callie and Company on Mix 94.5. Time for the buzz. Hillary Duff's on tour right now, and she tried Malort. She had the same expression that most people do.
1: Whoa, that is disgusting.
0: Yep, you are correct, Hillary Duff. If you've been to the show, would love to see pics. 351-9494. In the news, Macaulay Culkin met with Disney about the Home Alone sequel. He brought it up last year, and supposedly Disney is into it. So his idea is that Kevin is a widower or a divorce, raising a son by himself. And then I think he said he gets locked in and the kid, the son, will not let him in. I think this would be fun. I think it would be funny. Come on, Disney. If they're meeting about it and talking about it, let's go. Also, it is confirmed, a new Santa. Tyrion Lannister is going to play Santa Claus. Peter Dinklage is going to be Santa in a comedy called Naughty, co-starring Jennifer Aniston, and Olivia Wilde is directing. Well, that sounds fun. So much like movie and TV news. Like I said, like especially movies. 2026, iconic. Next year is going to be iconic as well. But also TV shows are going hard as well, including American Horror Story. It has been revealed that, like, everyone's been wondering, Jessica Lange, like, what's going on in season 13? Well, I guess everything is going on. Like, it is going to be a collaboration of all of the season. Everybody thinks that it's a coven season, but it's all the season, says Ryan Murphy. That's what Ryan Murphy says. Because I think all the pictures we've seen, it's giving hints towards coven, right? Nope, all of them. What is going to happen? What is going to happen? I feel like it's going to be absolute terror. So that's the buzz, and I'm going to start hiding now from AHS, if I can even say it. AHS.
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of course, we're going to look at how to have fun, how to get out of the house, explore new things, but also how to relax and ground ourselves. Coming up next in What's Up Locally, a lot of great events for you to participate in. I'll give you the rundown coming up.

Good morning. It's Cali and Company, a Mix 94.5, and it's time for What's Up Locally. What is going on in the area? I see tomorrow there's an open mic with Scotty Black at Cowboy Monkey starting at 7 p.m. Okay, have fun. It looks like it is free entry last Thursday's monthly. Let's go. Thursday night fun. But also I wanted to share today, this is awesome. Art in the Parks, but they're doing nature journaling tonight, 5 to 6:30 at Mattis Park. Just be with the great outdoors. Just be sitting there. Hopefully the weather is nice and cool and calm. And capture the beauty within writing. See, I love journaling. I've actually been starting to get back into it. I took quite a bit of a break. I think just like going through grief and things, it made it hard to want to do certain hobbies, right? But I'm kind of dabbling back in. So that's a positive. Makes me feel good. If you like journaling, check this out. It's all ages, no registration. And they will have materials provided while supplies last. And I'm sure you could probably bring your own journal as well and just use that. Speaking of other fun stuff, I also saw junk journaling. It's a junk journaling workshop. Now, that is paid. That's at KB Community Cafe in Monticello. But how fun. I've never junk journaled, but I love the idea of it. Just adding a collection.

0: collection of experiences, different materials and stickers and fun stuff, and making a collage. So they're doing that. Like I said, that one is paid, but you there's materials and special drinks, and that just sounds like a fun time with the girls. Also kicking off tomorrow is Ragtime the Musical at the Virginia Theater. Okay, thanks to the Champaign Urbana Theater Company. It is a production, and it's at the dawn of a new century. Everything is changing. Anything is possible. Woo, it's the turn of the century in New York. Ooh, together they confront the history's timeless contradictions of wealth and poverty, freedom of prejudice, hope and despair, and what it means to live in America. And tomorrow, we're going to hear from some of the actors around 8:30 a.m. So the show actually kicks off tomorrow, 7 p.m., Friday night, 7 p.m., of course, Saturday, 7 p.m., and then a matinee on Sunday. That's What's Up Locally. There's anything that you would like to share, you can always text us, 351-9494.
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Good morning. It's Callie. Thanks for being here with me today. Don't forget to vote for who you think is the top dog. 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

Stephanie, and we still have your chance to win Goo Goo Dolls tickets. We're going to be playing for them tomorrow, so make sure you're listening for your chance to win a pair of the tickets to see Goo Goo Dolls. They're going to be at the Grossinger Motors Arena August 9th in Bloomington. So if you have been waiting to see them, you'll have a chance tomorrow and an additional

0: coworkers for always using their phone charger with some Baxter's American Grill and Champagne. Every day we play trivia, so you won't have to miss out on that. We'll play again tomorrow. And like I said, your chance to see the Goo Goo Dolls. Well, you take care of yourself today. Doug is coming in next.
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0: Have you ever had one of those experiences where something happens, something occurs, maybe you do something and you realize, huh, I'm at that age where that happens now. It's Mix 94.5, it's Doug, because here's how my morning started. I woke up and my arm is sore, right? I didn't notice it at first. It's not sore all the time, but when I move it a certain way, I'm like, oh, what's going on? And I remembered, oh, this is why my arm is sore. I was using a screwdriver for about 3 minutes at a weird angle. That's it. Wasn't lifting weights. Wasn't working in the yard. Wasn't doing sports. I was using a screwdriver for maybe 3 minutes. So, I'm at the age where I hurt my arm from using a screwdriver. Right? So, here's the thing. I want you to help me finish that sentence. I'm at the age where... what? 351-9494, because it really feels like no one has warned me that one day I'll need to stretch before doing household chores, and I don't like that. Right? So, let's finish that sentence together. I'm at the age where... what? 351-9494. You can text me, you can call me, or you can hit me up on social media.
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You know who makes me love them almost every time I see them? 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It's Mix 94.5. It's Doug. And you have narrowed down your top three favorite pups in our dog days of summer. You've got Milo. You've got Sebastian. You've got Collie. All of them are awesome. But we need to know which one you think is going to take home that $200. 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

Mixed Crew, we are finishing the sentence. I am of an age where what? 351-9494. It's Doug. And according to Amy, Amy is at the age where, quote, I throw my back out sneezing. Okay. I'm sorry. I hope your allergies aren't bad, Amy. Brian says, I'm at the age where I make noise every time I stand up. Okay. Now, do you mean verbally or just you make noise through some part of your body, whether it's bones creaking or something else? I'm just curious. I don't really need more details, but I do have questions. And Kelly, I think this is a fine one to have because Kelly says, I get excited when I find a really good vacuum cleaner. Yeah. And you know what, Kelly? You should get more excited if you find that really good vacuum cleaner on sale because that's awesome. Here's Shinedown. It's Mix 94.5.

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1: Ladies up in here tonight. 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

You know, you have reminded me that just because we're growing old, it doesn't mean much. It just means different things are important to us, right? It's Mix 94.5.

David Stone. Because I was at, we were talking about being at the age where and then fill in the blank. In a couple answers, Lisa said, I have a favorite grocery store. Okay, I understand that. I think we all have our go-tos. I think that's just, you know, growing up. Scott said, I get irrationally excited about buying a new sponge. Now, see, this is where I find it interesting, Scott. This is what I find interesting. Because there are things that, as an adult, I didn't know I would enjoy so much. Like, maybe I don't get excited about buying a new sponge, but I do have a favorite spatula. And I do. We have two pizza cutters. I have a favorite of the two. I have a favorite pan I like to use when I cook. You know? And I have a we have a set of bowls. This set of bowls has three distinct different shapes, but they are the same design. Does that make sense? There's one shape I prefer over the other two. And I just think it's weird. As adults, we tend to like completely mundane things. And I don't know if that's just how growing up is, or our brain finally goes, you know what, these, it's cool, it's fine that you like this, right? It's fine you like this. Here's what I'm saying. For all of us with a favorite spatula, be proud of that spatula. Okay, celebrate your spatula. Maybe make pancakes for supper tonight. I don't know, but celebrate your spatula.

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Every single day of the year is a different national or international fill-in-the-blank day. It's usually several. And today is a, I would assume, a very popular national fill-in-the-blank day. And I'm not trying to cause problems, but I don't get it. I just, and I don't think I ever have. We'll get into it next. Teddy Swims Now.

today is you might be surprised. All right, I don't want to surprise you too bad. Today's another National Fill in the Blank Day. It's Mix 94.5. It's Doug, and I will be 100% honest with you. I don't get it, because today's National Chicken Wing Day, and I don't get it. Not celebrating the chicken wing. I don't get wings and why they're so popular. Look, I like chicken. Love chicken. I literally, I think I

0: eat chicken 5 days a week. I like sauce, but wings, they're tiny. They're little. It's a lot of work, and I don't feel like it's as much food. I mean, unless you're talking those little drumettes, those I understand, but even that, it's called drumette. It's little. Get a chicken leg. So, what am I missing here? Why are chicken wings so popular? What am I missing? 351-9494, helping me out, right? 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So, maybe it's me. Maybe I just don't get it. Help me understand. 351-9494, or hit me up on social media.
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It's Boston. 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

Mixed Crew, you are absolutely helping me with this whole chicken wing thing and trying to get me to understand why they're so popular. But now I have even more questions now. We'll get into the chicken wing issue next. Right now, One Republic, Mix 94.5.

You may love wings, chicken wings, right? I like chicken. I just don't get the popularity of chicken wings. It's Mix 94.5. It's Doug. My contention is that I don't understand it is that there's not enough meat on the... there's not enough meat to work. It doesn't work for me that way. I'd rather just have a thigh or leg or and be done. But I just, you know what? I'm willing to learn. And that's what this is all about. 351-9494 from 217. It's not about the meat. It's about the sauce. Okay. You can have sauce on any other part of the chicken. So, I mean, I understand, but that's fine. Brian texted in, said, because eating wings is an event. Okay. All right. I understand. That makes a little sense. From the 309, crispy skin, that's the whole point. But, okay, but are wings the only part of the chicken with crispy skin? And Kelly has me asking more questions, right? Because Kelly says flats are the correct answer. Drumettes are just tiny drumsticks. What? This is what, see, this is where I have more questions. How are flats the answer to anything? The flat side of the way, how is that the answer? There are more bones, less wings. I don't get it. Are there really, Kelly, is Kelly the only one who's a flats over drumette person? Because if I'm doing wings, drumettes all day long, all day, you can have my flats. I don't understand. I think I'm more confused than when I...

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Do you realize there's a full moon tonight? There is. And coming up in a little bit of awesome, there's a couple ways you can enjoy it. And they're two pretty distinct options. We'll get into it next. Ella Langley now. She's choosing Texas. It's Mix 94.5. Well, someone in this song is. Maybe. I honestly, I don't know who is.

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1: 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It's an awesome idea.
2: 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It's Mix 94.5. It's Doug. And tonight, full moon, right? So if you've got a few minutes after sunset, if you want to enjoy it, step outside and look. Just look up, because sometimes the best way to end your day is just slow down, 5 minutes, look up. If that's not enough for you, you can also take part. There's a full moon guided hike out at Homer Lake Forest Preserve. It's free. Kicks off at 7:30. It's a couple miles. Could be fun for the whole fam, right? Or because it's a full moon, and I did talk about this yesterday, but if you'd rather spend your evening doing something a little mysterious, a little spooky tonight at Parcadia, it's Blood on the Clock Tower. If you don't know about this game, I love it. It's a game of bluffing and deduction. Oh, it's so fun, right? And it's happening tonight. And it can be spooky. So, whether your perfect full moon Wednesday night is just walking out your back door and looking up, or taking a 2-mile hike out at Homer Lake, or trying to figure out who done it. Either way, all those options sound awesome to me.
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0: Me too. I just don't know what I might just might do. What? It's Mix 94.5. It's Doug here in the Trauman Real Estate Studio. 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I think I unfortunately gave you a little bit too big of a glimpse into my brain hole when... Yep, here's Dasha. It's Mix 94.5.
1: Deep breath, big smile. It's been a while since I've been in a crowd like this. Stay off the wall. Don't think, just talk. Pray no one says a name on it.

You have narrowed it down to your top three favorite dogs in our Dog Days of Summer. We have Milo, Sebastian, and Collie. They're all battling it out for first, second, and third place. Each one will take home cash. Of course, Top Dog takes home $200. 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

Have you ever thought about those maybe super luxuries that you would have put in your dream home? It's Mix 94.5. It's Doug. I was thinking about it because I saw there's a really cool home for sale in Decatur. It's really cool looking, but it has an elevator. I was like, that's cool. And then I remembered, oh yeah, this week Callie has already talked about things you want in your dream home. So I was looking, okay, what do you want? Maybe I'll steal an idea or two. Madison said she wants a kitchen with a hidden walk-in prep kitchen, so the main one looks immaculate. I think that's genius. Having a kitchen that just poses as a kitchen, and then the real kitchen is behind the kitchen. I love that. And on a similar note, Susan said a library with a secret door to another library.

0: the thing she wants in her dream home, Michael B. Jordan.
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2: I don't know about you, but this, even though it's only Wednesday, it's been a long week for me mentally. And I just want to remind all of us that we don't have to wait till Monday to start over, right? Because you know what doesn't get enough love or enough credit? Starting again, right? Because maybe this morning didn't go the way you planned. I woke up with an arm that hurt because that just is the way it is. And maybe this week hasn't gone your way either. That's all right. You don't have to wait till Monday, till next month, or a perfect moment to start again. Next 5 minutes could be your brand new fresh start, right? You don't have to wait for a vacation. You don't have to wait till things slow down, because, spoiler alert, they probably won't. You can reset right now. You can reset after a bad morning. You can reset after feeling stuck and not being able to reset. Take a breath and reset. And here's the fresh starts whenever you can make them happen.
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At this point, you know how much I really enjoy weird, goofy things, and things are just a little off-center, right? We're Mix 94.5. It's Doug. Well, this one...

0: reached that point, and it's a good point in our Wednesday because we're on the tail end of it, right? It's Mix 94.5. It's Doug. And before we start to prep ourselves for the final hours of our, I almost said Monday, of our Wednesday, I just want you to know or remind you that today is Cheese Sacrifice Purchase Day. Now, you might be thinking, Doug, that sounds weird. Because it is. Because weirdly, it's not about the cheese. This is about buying cheese to, quote, sacrifice on mousetraps. Yeah, its original purpose of pest control, outdated, scientifically debunked, but many are saying, look, let's just take this holiday of Cheese Sacrifice Purchase Day, which is meant to lure mice to their doom, and we'll just celebrate cheese. I'm all about cheese. I think cheese makes almost everything better. You know what makes cheese better? More cheese. But to celebrate cheese because you're using it to lure a rodent to their doom, I think that's just such a weird... And I like weird. This one, even I don't get. I don't get this as much as I don't get wings.
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94.5. Happy Wednesday. Hope it is going well. We're at the turning point of the day now where we're in the downswing. We just got to get through it. And I got the music to get you there. Actually, new music out of Dominic Fike coming up. Also, hear from Leon Thomas after the latest from Bruno Mars. Thanks for hanging out.

These scammers just won't quit. There's one going around that involves both the Champaign County Police and Sheriff's Department, where the caller claims to be from one of the departments, saying that the recipient has a previously under warrant and they must pay immediately to avoid arrest. And the Champaign Police Department is like, we wouldn't ever call to request money, especially not in a situation like this. And the Sheriff's Department doesn't do that either. They say they don't do business over the phone. And just in general, if there's some sort of demand for quick payment, that should be a huge red flag that that's a scam. Also paying in gift cards or wiring money, anything like that. Here's an advice for scammers. Get a real job.

0: 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It's Mandy, it's Mix 94.5. 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

0: Jelly Roll on Mix 94.5, officially unfollowed Bunny XO on Instagram, and she unfollowed him. That's how you know it truly is over. Not the fact that the divorce has gone through, but the fact that they have unfollowed each other on Instagram. Also, still waiting on the daughter to spill the beans. She said, "You're not going to believe what really went down." Okay, I'm ready for it. Mandy, it's Mix 94.5. Hang out for Lizzo and Olivia Rodrigo next.
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0: Hey, did you hear about Gordyville USA's Dog Days of Summer on Saturday, August 1st from 9 to 7? 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

the next couple of days. Humidity not going to be too out of control. Could see some showers moving in for the weekend. Otherwise, we're hanging out like in the 80s, which is just fine. It's Mandy. 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

0: Christmas movies have been on at my parents' house on repeat because Christmas in July, which my mom loves, was irritated that they didn't really release anything new for Christmas in July, that she has to wait until actual Christmas for new Christmas movies. Also, there's a lot of Black Friday deals going on. Wayfair, Walmart, Target. A lot of places are like, hey, yeah, let's celebrate Christmas now. And by celebrate Christmas, I mean take your money. Look how much money you can save. I never planned this early. If I were to buy something, it would absolutely be for me because I've never bought a Christmas gift this early. Pretty sure. It's Mandy. It's Mix 94.5. 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

things are feeling off and you're getting a weird vibe. Yeah, there's a full moon tonight. It's not just any full moon, though. It is the full buck moon, and you've got a couple of ways to really kind of get into it tonight. You can check out yoga at Allerton Park and Retreat Center. You can also get in on a night hike around Homer Lake. So both these are pretty cool activities and just really wolf out, as some of the kids might say. It's Candy, it's Mix 94.5, Almost Monday. Alex Moore next.

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0: stage, which is fun because Alex Warren used to DM Ed Sheeran so much that he stopped responding. Not because he was being rude, just because he was like, all right, man, that's enough. 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

0: Well, see you later, $800 million. There was a winner last night in Mega Millions. They have a chance to take home a cash value of $344.2 million. The third Mega Millions jackpot win of the year, the 10th largest in the game's history. The winner out of Florida. You still have a chance to win Powerball. That's $663 million, a cash value of $290. Not too shabby. So that drawing is happening this evening. Get your tickets if you want to play. It's Mandy. It's Mix 94.5. 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

0: Temperatures tonight are back down into the upper 50s and low 60s. It'll be a very cool and comfortable morning. All this nice weather is thanks to Dew Point Valley has taken a bit of relief here from the normal heat and humidity we've had. That cool, dry air allows for those nice mornings, but still warms us up quickly in the afternoon. Looks like some rain chances may approach as we head to the weekend here. I think rain approaches Friday afternoon into Saturday. We'll keep you updated on that. That's your WCI 3 Weather Forecast Update. I'm meteorologist Jacob Dickey.
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0: Now, I can drink coffee and immediately go to bed. It does not affect me like that. Like, I am continually drinking coffee, still have a nice coffee next to me that I've been working on all afternoon. I tell you that to tell you this. Starbucks not only has their orange cream coffee out now, which I am very interested in, given those dreamsicle vibes, but they also have some new spritzes out, which I enjoy those too. They have got the sparkling cold brew sour spritz, the sunset strawberry spritz, golden peach spritz, and strawberry matcha spritz. So they've got other things for you, and those are perfect for a hot summer day. I'm thinking about driving through on my way home. It's Mix 94.5. Just take all my money, Starbs. JT, Ella Langley next.
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1: Well, how about this for Ella Langley? This song is the first non-holiday song by a woman to top the Hot 100 for 15 weeks. Mariah Carey, looking at you. It's definitely in contention for the song of the summer. 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

0: Now, whenever I go to the ocean, or really even Lake Michigan, I always just wish a message in a bottle would find me. And in New Jersey, a volunteer found a message in a bottle that had been floating around for 53 years. The note turned out to be written by a 9-year-old child in 1973, a joke that she had been captured by sponge fishermen and needed to be rescued. The letter is shared online and eventually reached Lori's sister, who immediately recognized her sister's sense of humor. Unfortunately, Lori passed away in 2019, but the family plans to preserve the notes. And I think this is such a cool story to know that messages in a bottle are still a thing that people are finding today. And I would love to find one. Let the universe let me find a message in a bottle. Or a puppy. Either one. It's fine. It's Mandy. It's Mix 94.5. Sabrina Carpenter. Ariana Grande. Coming up next.
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2: A nice morning ahead as temperatures tonight drop down into the upper 50s and low 60s. Dew point values are down a bit, which is nice here. That allows for warmer afternoons, but still cooler mornings here. I think it's no exception. Today's weather, similar to what tomorrow brings, a cool start with temperatures climbing back to the mid 80s in the afternoon. Wildfire smoke is expected to stay primarily aloft. That'll keep a hazy sky. Air quality shouldn't be affected, but by Thursday night into Friday, we'll have to watch and see if any mixes ahead of a system coming our way Friday afternoon into the weekend. That's your WCI 3 Weather Forecast Update. I'm meteorologist Jacob Dickey.
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trashy, but I will say it's nonsensical and I love it. Those are my favorite kind of shows to watch in the summer. Are you watching The Ultimatum on Netflix? It's so wild. I haven't finished it. We just started watching it a couple days ago. And I don't know how I feel about the fact that they've released it all because it's done by the same people that do Love is Blind, the Lacheys, Nick and Vanessa. And they usually wait to release the reunion. They did not with this one. And we thought about jumping right to it just to see. Anyway, if you'd like to discuss, I am here for it. If you have another nonsensical show I should be watching, please tell me. It's Mandy. It's Mix 94.5. Lil Young, Sienna Spyro next.

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0: Is your vehicle cooler than you thought? Because, you know, you got to transport kids around. You got to think about that. And all the rage with millennials, minivans. Minivan sales jumped 21% with almost 400,000 sold in the United States. The Toyota Sienna is so popular, it's only spending about 18 days on dealer lots before it's snatched up. And they're like, yeah, sliding doors are easier to get the kids in and out. They're cheaper than three-row SUVs. So, yeah, I'll get a minivan. I was so upset when my parents sold the minivan. I wanted that to be my first vehicle so bad. I had plans for it. And then they sold it, and I was devastated. And even now, I don't tote kids around, but I have a sensible vehicle to tote my dogs around. It's Mandy. It's Mix 94.5. I don't ever have to be cool. I'm fine with it. Olivia Dean and Taylor Swift coming up next.
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you feel like turning the oven on tonight, but it is National Lasagna Day. And I don't know if I love it so much because I grew up watching Garfield, or did I love watching Garfield because I knew I already loved lasagna? Yep. It's a conundrum. It's Mix 94.5.

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0: 94.5. It's Mandy. Here's where I leave you to enjoy the rest of your day. Should be relatively, you know, easy peasy for the next couple of days weather-wise, with weather staying in the mid-80s, humidity not being too out of control. Shouldn't see some rain moving in till this weekend. I look forward to chatting with you tomorrow afternoon. Bye.
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